Red, White, and Blue Station. And yes, we're standing. 95.9 KMAR. The Bird.

Jim Reeves, is it really over? Well, Mega Ball this Tuesday is not over. It's coming up. And the jackpot is pretty dang high. Almost $750 million. We'll talk about that. You want to be a winner, right? Kenny Rogers is coming up with Love or Something Like It right here.

Hello, this is Pastor Craig Beeman inviting you to join us each Sunday at 11 a.m. for the broadcast of the Morning Worship Hour of the First Baptist Church right here in Winnsboro, where you matter to God and to us.

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0: Streets of Bakersfield, Dwight Yoakam and Buck Owens. So Mega Millions is tonight $707 million. I said close to $750 million. 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Don't forget about that. Got to be taxed, right? Yeah. Okay, Johnny Cash and June Carter coming up next. Good luck to you on Mega Millions.
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0: Love in the first degree, Alabama. Second degree love would be just fine for me. Coming up, we've got Randy Travis, Diamond Rio, Hank Jr. And Hank Williams Jr. is next with All My Rowdy Friends Have Settled Down. Coming up next right here for you.
1: In the KMAR Weather Center, here is your Tuesday evening forecast. For this Tuesday evening, partly cloudy skies, overnight low around 79. As from to Wednesday, it's going to be sunny and hot with a high near 98. Heat index values as high as 109. Northeast wind as high as 20 miles per hour. Wednesday night, mostly clear skies, overnight low around 76. Northeast wind as high as 20 miles per hour. That's a look at your KMAR weather.
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0: Randy Travis is It's Still Over on your country music station. I'm John St. John with you. It's not over yet. We've got more great country on the way. As a matter of fact, up next, one of the biggest songs ever, I Fall to Pieces, Patsy Cline, and more great hits after that right here. Thank you so much for listening.
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Porter Wagner in Carroll County accident. Bill Anderson, one of our favorites. Bill Anderson sets a record at the Grand Ole Opry. I'll tell you about that. What was that record? That's coming up. Trisha Yearwood, along with Don Henley from the Eagles now. This is Walk Away Joe.

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0: Michael Martin Murphy, Will It Be Love By Morning. Bill Anderson celebrated 65 years as a member of the Grand Ole Opry. He joined the Opry 65 years ago in 1961, July 15th. So they threw him a special celebration, a special 65 anniversary celebration at the Grand Ole Opry. I'll tell you my actually singular connection to Bill Anderson coming up next.
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0: Webb Pierce in the jailhouse now. So, 20 years plus ago, I was at the Grand Ole Opry. I received Major Market Station of the Year. I was program director. I got that award in my hands. It was presented to me by none other than Whisperin' Bill Anderson. He put it in my hands and he said, "Yeah, feel that. Doesn't it feel good?" And I held on to that gold statue. Oh, my goodness. It was cool. Well, actually, it was a clear see-through type statue with the CMA logo on the inside. So there you go. Anyways, Bill Anderson, 65 years at the Grand Ole Opry. In some weird little itty-bitty way, I got to be part of it.
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0: Crystal Gayle down that wrong road again. When Crystal was coming up in country music, she got advice from her, I believe it's cousin. Could it be stepsister? Loretta Lynn. Anyways, Loretta told her, you've got to do your own thing. 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Coming up, we've got the Judds. Have Mercy. Coming up next, right here for you.
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3: In the KMAR Weather Center, here is your Tuesday evening forecast. For this Tuesday evening, partly cloudy skies, overnight low around 79. As from to Wednesday, it's going to be sunny and hot with a high near 98. Heat index values as high as 109. Northeast wind as high as 20 miles per hour. Wednesday night, mostly clear skies, overnight low around 76. North-northeast wind as high as 20 miles per hour. That's a look at your KMAR weather.
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3: Back a few months ago, I was headlining at a great big nightclub. And he put me up a couple of days early. I came in a couple of days early, and they put me up at what they call the Star Suite. Now, here I am, headliner in one of the biggest nightclubs in the country, and I wake up at 8 o'clock in the morning in this Star Suite, all by myself. Yeah, that's what I said, aw. But I did what I've always done, man, to cheer myself up. I picked up my guitar, I sat down, I wrote me a little song. Now, this is how it feels, to be alone at the top of the hill, and trying to figure out why.

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1: 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I'm John St. John here. Can you drive a stick shift? We're going to talk about stick shifts and the lack thereof in the car community these days. You're going to be surprised how many aren't being made coming up, okay? Here's Waylon, only daddy that'll walk the line.

Hello, this is Pastor Craig Beeman inviting you to join us each Sunday at 11 a.m. for the broadcast of the Morning Worship Hour of the First Baptist Church right here in Winnsboro, where you matter to God and to us.

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0: Dolly Parton, why'd you come in here looking like that? I'm John St. John with you. So I'm part of a dying breed, I think. I can drive a stick shift. Can you? I've got a five-speed at home. I've had a couple of five-speeds. I really love shifting gears. However, I will admit, when I get in a car that doesn't have a shift stick, it's a little bit more relaxing because it's one less thing you have to think about. But how many cars are being made with stick shifts these days? Or better yet, how many are not being made with shift sticks? They are a dying breed. I'll tell you about that next right here.
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0: Alabama, that's Old Flame on your country station. Less than 1% of American market cars are made with a stick shift. That's right. It's like 0.6% or something like that. Yeah, the stick shift is going away. It's not that you just don't order them or anything. It's that they aren't being made by the automobile companies anymore. I think it's a shame. No stick shift. So when your car stalls out and you need a push to start it, you're never going to be able to do that again without a stick shift. That's just one of the advantages. You know what I mean? Anyways, good luck to you, stick shifters. I'm one of you. Coming up, Ricky Skaggs is next right here.
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0: Don Williams, Tulsa time. So it's no secret American loves potato chips, right? Which one is the favorite? Yeah, you guessed it. Lay's potato chips by a long yard. Yep, Lay's Classic is the favorite potato chip in the United States. But we all knew that, didn't we? Yeah. Marty Robbins' Big Iron is coming up next on your big country classic radio station right here for you.
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5: In the KMAR Weather Center, here is your Tuesday evening forecast. For this Tuesday evening, partly cloudy skies, overnight low around 79. As from the Wednesday, it's going to be sunny and hot with a high near 98. Heat index values as high as 109. Northeast wind as high as 20 miles per hour. Wednesday night, mostly clear skies, overnight low around 76. North-northeast wind as high as 20 miles per hour. That's a look at your KMAR weather.
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Now they no longer look my way. And the love that used to be, why, it just got lost in yesterday.

David Allan Coe, Mona Lisa lost her smile. So instead of a piece of the pie, you can have a piece of the pitch. The field where the FIFA final soccer game was held. You can have a piece of it, but it's going to cost you. I'll tell you how much coming up, okay? Here's Country Club, Travis Tritt.

Hello, this is Pastor David Phillips at the River of Life Church right here in Winnsboro. 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

0: In the KMAR Weather Center, here is your Tuesday evening forecast. For this Tuesday evening, partly cloudy skies, overnight low around 79. As from the Wednesday, it's going to be sunny and hot with a high near 98. Heat index values as high as 109. Northeast wind as high as 20 miles per hour. Wednesday night, mostly clear skies, overnight low around 76. Northeast wind as high as 20 miles per hour. That's a look at your KMAR weather.
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0: Kenny Rogers and Blaze of Glory, I don't know how they're going to do it, but they're going to sell the field that the FIFA final was on, the World Cup final. And they're going to enclose pieces of the field in plexiglass, maybe that melty kind of plexiglass. I don't know. I can't wait to see it. This piece of field will be about, well, it's in centimeters because that's a metric system, but in American, it's going to be about 6 inches by 6 inches, a little less. And you can buy it apparently for a little under $500 for a piece of that field sealed in plexiglass. So get your wallets ready. If you're a big fan, get your wallet ready. Coming up, Vince Gill, What the Cowgirls Do on your country station.
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0: Kenny Rogers and Blaze of Glory, I don't know how they're going to do it, but they're going to sell the field that the FIFA final was on, the World Cup final. And they're going to enclose pieces of the field in plexiglass, maybe that melty kind of plexiglass. I don't know. I can't wait to see it. This piece of field will be about, well, it's in centimeters because that's a metric system, but in American, it's going to be about 6 inches by 6 inches, a little less. And you can buy it apparently for a little under $500 for a piece of that field sealed in plexiglass. So get your wallets ready. If you're a big fan, get your wallet ready. Coming up, Vince Gill, what the cowgirls do on your country station.
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0: Statler Brothers and Flowers on the Wall. This Saturday is the 25th of July. For those of you who are going to celebrate Christmas in July, that's the day, this Saturday. My family is, if everybody can make it. Seems like around Christmas time, somebody in somebody's family was getting sick. And we kept postponing it and postponing it and postponing it. And finally, I just said, you know what, let's wait till Christmas in July. So we're going to have our Christmas celebration. We won't have a tree, but we will probably play Christmas music. We'll have our Christmas celebration July 25th, like December 25th, Christmas time in July. I'll let you know how it goes and what I got for Christmas. Okay. Oak Ridge Boys coming up. I wish you could have turned my head, and we've got more after that. Thank you so much for listening.
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Just poor people, that's all we were, trying to make a living out of Blacklander. But we'd get together in a family circle, singing loud. Daddy sang bass. Mama sang

One of the many things I always liked about the music of Johnny Cash is that I could sing along. That's right, even somebody who, like me, who cannot carry a tune, turn on Johnny Cash and I can sing back up. It doesn't sound too bad, especially in a room with a lot of tile where the acoustics are less than desirable. It doesn't sound too bad at all. Welcome. Thanks so very, very much. Pull out a chair because we got a whole bunch of pure country coming your way.

Hello, this is Pastor Craig Beeman inviting you to join us each Sunday at 11 a.m. for the broadcast of the Morning Worship Hour of the First Baptist Church right here in Winnsboro, where you matter to God and to us.

0: In the KMAR Weather Center, here is your Tuesday evening forecast. For this Tuesday evening, partly cloudy skies, overnight low around 79. As from the Wednesday, it's going to be sunny and hot with a high near 98. Heat index values as high as 109. Northeast wind as high as 20 miles per hour. Wednesday night, mostly clear skies, overnight low around 76. North-northeast wind as high as 20 miles per hour. That's a look at your KMAR weather.
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0: We're talking about stand-up. We're not talking about stand-up comedy. We're talking about the best in country music. We call it pure country. We're celebrating Rat Catchers today. We're celebrating being a good teammate. And we're also going to be talking about the creation of one of the premier American anthems, one of the prettiest songs ever written about the country. That and a whole lot more as we continue our get-together.
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0: The Music Library, pure country. It doesn't get any better than this. Rat Catchers Day, we're celebrating rat catchers. Now, you can laugh until you need one. I'm talking about the exterminators, of course. This is held on the anniversary of the Pied Piper of Hamelin. This is like 900 years ago. Yeah, the Pied Piper, you know, he came to town, got rid of all the rats, and then they wouldn't pay him. And when they didn't pay him, he took the children away. Kind of an uplifting story there. The moral of which is, whatever happens, just make sure you pay your bills. All right, Jerry Reed coming up. We're also going to hear from T. Graham Brown and George Jones as we continue Pure Country.
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She was the fastest thing around. 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She turned every head in town. She was built and fun.

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0: Music for you and your generation in a country frame of mind. We call it pure country. And we're closing out our first hour. Thanks there to Jerry Reed. When you're hot, you're hot. So glad you could spend some time here. 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

time, love. This time, love. I've been so blue since you've been gone. Now you're back with me and nothing's wrong. Hello, love.

It's called Hello Love. That is Pure Country by Hank Snow. Well, fans of Argentina were upset with the World Cup as Spain walked away with the victory. But before you feel too bad, all right, before you start pitying the poor people from Argentina, keep in mind that the consolation prize, you know, coming in second, you know what that includes? That includes a prize of $33 million. $33 million for second place. You do the math.

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0: Right or wrong, it is George Strait. That's right, the George Strait who once said, life is not the breaths that you take, but the moments that take your breath away. And if somebody didn't stitch that and hang that sampler above a fireplace, something is really, really wrong. John Gleason with you. More examples of pure country coming up with Roseanne Cash and Roger Miller.
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0: Pure Country for you and yours. I mentioned that we were celebrating Rat Catchers Day, the exterminators, and come to find out that I've been offending some people. There are people, apparently a lot of them, who have pet rats, and these folks have been sending me emails saying that rats are domesticated rats, which seems to be a contradiction in terms, but domesticated rats are clean, they're family-oriented, they're intelligent, so I guess we have to celebrate rats in addition to the rat catchers. It's just far, far too confusing. We've got more stuff coming up, not the least of which is the Pure Country, and when we come back, we're going to hear from the lovely and multi-talented Lynn Anderson.
1: 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The Burr.

Howdy, neighbors. This is Pastor Garrison Griffith from First Baptist Wisner. I'm excited to invite you and your loved ones to join us in our journey as disciples of Jesus. 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

0: You could say any time of the day, you could say any time of the year, but Pure Country is always a welcome addition, you know that. And we've got a whole lot more coming your way as we're getting ready to close out our second hour. The best way to break this down is to call it the attack of the bride's sister. We will have the tale of the bride's sister coming up in the next hour. And when we come back, it's Eddie Arnold.
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Music for you and your generation in a country frame of mind. We call it pure country. Blood is thicker than water. Family will always be there. If you want to offend family, you've got to push very, very hard. But if you do push hard enough, you've got to step back. You got to get out of the way. The story of the bride's sister coming up in this half hour. Stick with us, my friends. We're going to be toe-tapping and humming along, and we're going to continue to do that right now with Neil McCoy.

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0: That, my friends, is pure country. Anna Marie wasn't invited to her sister's wedding, but she went anyway. She went anyway. She wanted to talk out some family problems with her sister at her sister's wedding. Anybody see the problems on the horizon here? Well, by the time the police arrived, the 23-year-old had wrestled her sister, the bride, to the ground, pulled out clumps of her sister's hair. The woman, Anna Marie, was arrested on battery charges and later had to resign her job as a 911 operator. Because that's the type of person you want to talk to in an emergency.
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0: You know, if you take a look at a map of North America, you're going to find out there's a whole lot of stuff just south of Saskatoon. There, of course, Sonny James, as we continue with Pure Country. Eddie Rabbit's dad was a fiddle player, accordion player. He's a rather accomplished musician. By the age of 12, Rabbit himself knew his way around a guitar. And during his childhood, he became a self-proclaimed walking encyclopedia of country music. Another word for it, know-it-all. And we're going to hear from that know-it-all when we come back.
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0: And for those of you out there who've never been in that position, there is nothing wrong with talking to the walls. It's when the walls start talking back that you're going to have to seek help. John Gleason with you. We're going to take a little break in the action. You know that. But we are coming back. And when we do, we're going to hear Johnny Lee play the Cherokee fiddle.
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The Bird.

This get-together is turning out to be a really, really nice time, in no small part because you're spending some time here, and I'm very, very grateful for that. The story of one of the most beautiful songs written about America coming up in this half hour. Here's Janie Fricke.

Hello, this is Pastor David Phillips at the River of Life Church right here in Winnsboro. 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

0: It's pure country, pure and simple. You know, in Colorado Springs, Colorado, there is a hotel called The Antlers. I have stayed there, and if you ever get a chance to do that, make sure you get a room with the Western View, because if you open up the drapes, smack dab in front of you is Pike's Peak. It just kind of jumps out at you. It is a magnificent, magnificent view. This day in 1893, a woman by the name of Catherine Bates was staying at The Antlers in Colorado Springs with the Western View, and there's Pike's Peak. She was so inspired, so moved, that she sat down and she wrote a song that became America the Beautiful, one of the prettiest tunes about the United States ever written, all because Catherine Bates decided to stay in Colorado Springs instead of taking the train north to Denver.
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0: Country at its finest, it's called Pure Country. John Gleason with you. Did you ever hear of a spoonerism? A spoonerism is when you're talking and you get the consonants mixed up between the words. You kind of stumble over them, and at times it can be very, very humorous, but not always. Coming up, we're going to be talking about a disastrous spoonerism, that in the next half hour.
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Howdy, neighbors. This is Pastor Garrison Griffith from First Baptist Wisner. I'm excited to invite you and your loved ones to join us in our journey as disciples of Jesus. 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

0: It's called Pure Country. William Spooner, a clergyman born in 1844, had a trouble tripping over his words. He wouldn't get his words mixed up. He would get his merds mixed up. He wouldn't order two martinis. He'd order tea martoonies, that kind of thing. You get the idea? Well, it is kind of curious. It is kind of cute. You do laugh at it until it happens when you're on the air. One television announcer, he was talking about the upcoming film, and he suffered a Spoonerism when he introduced the star, Forrest Tucker. Yeah. He got fired.
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some way. 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

0: Hello, this is Pastor Craig Beeman inviting you to join us each Sunday at 11 a.m. for the broadcast of the Morning Worship Hour of the First Baptist Church right here in Winnsboro, where you matter to God and to us.
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0: That's When You Do When You're In Love. There you have them, Kathy, June, Kim, and Christy, better known as the Forrester Sisters, on Be a Good Teammate Day. That one's going out to the Spanish national soccer team. They were all good teammates. They made sure that Argentina didn't score in the finale of the World Cup. Oh, my heavens. Jack Gleason with you as we continue what we like to call pure country. Going to hear from Gary Morris and before that, Alan Jackson, when we come back.
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0: Music for you and your generation. As we talk about pure country, there's Tammy Wynette, who once said, "The sad part about happy endings is there is nothing to write about." A philosopher in her own right. This on a day that we remember John Dillinger the Gangster. Word about that coming up in just a bit. We're also going to hear from George Strait when we return.
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0: It's pure country, pure and simple. Gangster John Dillinger went to the movies this day, 1934, the Biograph Theater in Chicago, to see Manhattan Melodrama with Clark Gable. And when he walked outside following the movie, he was gunned down by the FBI. Now, I mean, you know, look at it this way. In the previous year, he'd robbed 11 banks of $300,000. 7 police and 3 federal agents were dead because of him. He kind of brought it on himself. If ever there was an upside, though, it went to the theater, the Biograph Theater, who, for years afterward, used to charge people extra if they wanted to sit in the seat that Dillinger used. It's all about money. We got one more hour coming your way.
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3: Hey, well, all right, Siri, here we go there. What are

0: All right, sir, open the gate and let them out and welcome, boys. Here we come, a lock number 29 in. What are they going to give for them? I'm a 25, I'll get 35, another 50, make a 50, bit of wrong, 59, 60, we'll give him a 69, 75, 85, 95, 100, 25, 50, 75, 2, 3, 4.
1: 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Mickey Gilley coming up. Also going to hear from Toby Keith. Here's Roseanne Cash.

Hello, this is Pastor David Phillips at the River of Life Church right here in Winnsboro. 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

0: We call it pure country. Fans of space flight, so we're excited. Going back to the moon next year, a landing expected in 2028. Keep your fingers crossed. Reason I say that is that Mariner 1 was launched way back in 1962, right? Launched this thing, and right afterward, it began to flying all over the place, erratically, back and forth. Well, the ground crew had to destroy it. Yeah, they had to destroy it. Investigators later discovered the problem resulted from a single incorrect character in the guidance program. Yeah, it wasn't programmed correctly. 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

0: Nothing I can do about it now, but if you sit down and think about it for a while, I'll bet you'll come up with something. 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

Howdy, neighbors. This is Pastor Garrison Griffith from First Baptist Wisner. 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

0: Grandpa's going to tell us all about the good old days. We've had a pretty good day here. We talked about the shooting of John Dillinger. We talked about exterminators, people who kill rats. We also talked about a spacecraft that had to be blown up because it wasn't flying correctly. I'll tell you, all in all, it's been a pretty good day, don't you think? But it is time for John to pick up his toys, move along, and make room for others. Thank you so very, very much for spending a little time here. It's always a joy for me when we get together, and hopefully we're going to get that opportunity again very, very soon.
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Beautiful song, crossover hit for Glen Campbell, By the Time I Get to Phoenix. Hey, hi, how are you? Chris Russell here. Midweek Wednesday, we get to spend together a couple hours together full of great country and some fun, too. This hour, Ronnie Millsap, John Conley, and a little Buck Owens. Those tall, tall trees from Alan Jackson.

Hello, this is Pastor Craig Beeman inviting you to join us each Sunday at 11 a.m. for the broadcast of the Morning Worship Hour of the First Baptist Church right here in Winnsboro, where you matter to God and to us.

0: There's Ronnie Millsap and Bo Cephas before that, Hank Jr.'s Family Tradition. There's a survey out that finds that if they're only allowed to have one child, more Americans would prefer it to be a boy rather than a girl. Are y'all getting stuck pushing Girl Scout cookies on your friends or something? What's the problem there? Although boys are easier to potty train, I will say that as an older empty nester now, looking back on our young lives together, raising children, boys are much easier to potty train. That's for another time. Hey, he's looking for a jukebox with a country song. He is Doug Stone. He is next.
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0: That song used to get me so emotional when I was in high school. Miss Emily's Picture, written by Red Lane for John Conley. Got up to number two in 1981 off John's album With Love. Just, man, that still does touch me in that heart place. When You Say Nothing at All by Keith Whitley is next.
1: Hi, I'm Nancy Landry.
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1: I've got a tiger.

0: Buck Owens and his backing band, the Buckaroos. So here's the deal behind that song, that Buck and songwriter Harlan Howard, they'd gotten together to write songs, but things were going real slow. And then when they were out on the bus in the mid-60s, Buck saw one of those old Esso gas stations. Remember the Esso stations? Well, the company's slogan at the time was, put a tiger in your tank. And that's it. That's how he got the idea. Was their sixth number one hit back in the mid-60s, 65, I believe. Drinking My Baby Off My Mind, Eddie Rabbit is coming up.
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0: Heart breaks right in two. Walking the floor over you.
1: Ernest Tubb is walking the floor as we kick off another hour together on this midweek Wednesday. My name is Chris Russell, great country in the hour from Reba McEntire, Ronnie McDowell, and Alabama. Hey, you want to be good at sports? Wear yellow. Yeah, we'll talk about that coming up in the hour, too. Life turned her that way. This is Ricky Van Shelton.

Hello, this is Pastor David Phillips at the River of Life Church right here in Winnsboro. 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

0: Last hour, we were just talking about songwriter Harlan Howard and Buck Owens' Tiger by the Tail. Well, Harlan wrote that one, too, for Reba McEntire. Back in January 1985, the second single for her from her album My Kind of Country and her second number one in a row. It became being the first of a series of number one singles Reba would acquire under MCA while she was still doing her records at MCA. Interesting. Harlan Howard popping up. I would imagine it's probably not going to be the last time we're going to hear about him during our time together. Walk through this world with me. It's the Possum George Jones next.
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0: Ronnie McDowell in a New York Minute. Researchers over in the UK found that wearing yellow tends to increase your chances of excelling at sports. Yellow seems to encourage a creative and positive mental attitude, while wearing green tends to make one over-relaxed. Now, I don't know what that says for a lot of professional sports teams, because I don't think there's a lot of teams that have yellow as their major. Well, I guess the Vegas Golden Knights, they won a Stanley Cup kind of yellow. But Spain had yellow in their jerseys, right? As opposed to Argentina this past Sunday. But I don't know, man. And I wanted to get in after a New York Minute because I don't think there's any New York sports teams that have yellow in their uniforms. And a lot of them are doing okay. Some are not. Some are. I told you so. Randy Travis is coming up.
1: 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The Bird.

Howdy, neighbors. This is Pastor Garrison Griffith from First Baptist Wisner. I'm excited to invite you and your loved ones to join us in our journey as disciples of Jesus. 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

0: That's Alabama. Hey, coming up at the top of the hour, Cody Mack. In the morning, he's going to have all of your classic hits to get your workday kicked off, plus trivia, birthdays, top stories, and so much more. Cody Mack is coming up.
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1: Good morning, Neil Malonson here on the Voice of Louisiana Agriculture Radio Network. Lower trending for the bean markets at the close yesterday. September soy Tuesday down a nickel at 12.10 and a half a bushel. November soy down 3.5 cents at 12.22 and three quarters. The corn market, on the other hand, higher Tuesday. September corn up 3.25 cents at 4.52 and three quarters a bushel. December corn up 2.25 cents at 4.75 and a quarter. March corn up 2.5 cents at 4.91. The wheat market higher. September wheat up 4 cents to 6.78 per bushel. The rough rice market seeing big gains. September rice up 21 cents to 14.21 a hundredweight. November rice up 23.5 cents to 14.59 and a half. Cotton joining the rice markets higher. December cotton up 150 points to 80.42 per pound. March cotton up 145 points at 81.74. The sugar market steady once again on Tuesday at the close. September sugar unchanged at 36 cents per pound even. Some farm news coming up after the break. Please stay with us.
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1: Well, the timeline for the Senate Ag to mark up a farm bill before the summer break is fading, with still no signs of a date. There are just 2 weeks left after this one for the Senate Ag to act on a farm bill, and nothing is scheduled so far this week. Complicating things are the absence of Kentucky Republican Mitch McConnell and a delay in SNAP state cost sharing favoring some states over others. That, according to top Ag Democrat Amy Klobuchar.
5: Our Democrats are united that we need to see some change, and it really shouldn't be simplified, because it is such an unfair situation when high air rate states, 21-1, get the benefit of this.
1: Chairman John Bozeman pegged the pre-summer recess time as his goal for advancing the farm bill.
6: And during that period before August, work hard to actually have a vote and get it out of committee.
1: Iowa Senator Chuck Grassley says it won't be this summer.
7: I wish we could get a farm bill before the election, but I think that's going to come after the election.
1: I'm Neil Malonson on the Voice of Louisiana Agriculture Radio Network.
8: I pledge allegiance to the flag of the United States of America and to the republic for which it stands, one nation, under God, indivisible, with liberty and justice for all.

0: and that gift brings light and joy to an increasingly dark and broken world.
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0: Hello, this is Pastor Craig Beeman inviting you to join us each Sunday at 11 a.m. for the broadcast of the Morning Worship Hour of the First Baptist Church right here in Winnsboro, where you matter to God and to us.
1: Hello, darling. Nice to see you.

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0: all feel like that sometimes. Take this job at Chevy Johnny Paycheck, 7:50 in the morning time. We welcome you inside the Franklin State Bank Studios here on a Wednesday morning, July 22nd. It's time now for this morning's trivia question, brought to you by Fox's Pizza Den, as we look for our Wednesday winner to go in the drawing for our giveaways coming up on Friday morning, following our final round of trivia. Brought to you by Fox's Pizza Den, we're going to have a free dessert pizza to give away to a lucky winner coming up on Friday morning, following our final round of trivia. So if you're ready, phone's ready. 435-5141. The Smoker's Paradise phone lines are open. Here we go with this morning's trivia question. More than half of people surveyed said they have had one of these since they were kids and still enjoy them today as adults. What are they? 435-5141. If you think you know the answer, want to give it a shot, give us a call. Winner gets their name in the drawing for our giveaways coming up on Friday morning. 435-5141. More than half of people who are surveyed have had one of these since they were a kid and still have one today. What is it? 435-5141. Let's go to the phone lines. Good morning, get live on KBR.
1: A bicycle?
0: A bicycle. Survey says it is not a bicycle. Think about it some more. Try back. 435-5141. More than half of the people surveyed said they've had one of these since they were a kid and still have one today as an adult. What is it? 435-5141. Winner gets her name in the drawing for our giveaways. Free dessert pizza, courtesy of Fox's Pizza Den. Friday morning. Good morning. Good live on KBR.
1: A watch.
0: A watch. Survey says it is not a watch. Think about it some more. Try back. Here on a Wednesday morning. We're looking for our Wednesday winner. Good morning. Good live on KBR.
1: Yes, sir. Y'all doing all right?
0: Hey, doing good, buddy. How you doing?
1: Good so far.
0: That's what I'm talking about. All right, what do you think the answer is this morning?
1: Is it a computer?
0: Is it a computer? Survey says it is not a computer. But you're close, though. Close. 435-5141. Good morning. Good live on KBR.
1: A cell phone.
0: A cell phone. Survey says nope, not a cell phone. More than half of the people in the recent survey said they've had one of these since they were a kid, still have one today as an adult. What are they? 435-5141 can say, what are they? What is it? Give us a call if you think you know the answer. More than half of the people in a recent survey said they've had one of these since they were a kid and have one as an adult. What is it? Good morning, good live on KMAR.
1: Headset.
0: You said a headset?
1: Yeah.
0: All right, a headset. Survey says not a headset. Think about it some more. Try back. 435-5141. Good morning. Get live on KMAR.
1: Yes, sir, again.
0: Hey. All right, round two. What do you think it is?
1: Is it a calculator?
0: Calculator. Survey says it is not a calculator. Think about it some more. Try back. 435-5141. Good morning. Get live on KBR.
1: Radio.
0: A radio survey says

0: About us some more. Tryback 435-5141. Good morning. You're live on KMAR.
1: About like a Nintendo.
0: Like a Nintendo. All right. Nintendo, PlayStation, Xbox. Survey says that is it. Yep. Gaming console or system. Correct answer. This morning's trivia question. Caller went way back. Went Nintendo on this one. Congratulations to our winner. Who are we talking to?
1: Jonathan Campbell.
0: All right, Jonathan, congratulations. You're our winner. We got you now in the drawing for our giveaways coming up on Friday. Be sure to tune in and see if we draw your name out.
1: Thank you.
0: Thank you, buddy. Have a good day. There you have it. Jonathan Campbell, our winner. This morning's trivia question brought to you by Fox's Pizza Den. Got his name now in the drawing for a free dessert pizza coming up on Friday morning following our final round of trivia. The answer again, more than half of the people in a recent survey said they've had one of these since they were a kid and still have one as an adult. A gaming system. Yep, that's the correct answer. Congratulations again to our winner. If you didn't get a chance to win, we'll play again tomorrow morning, same time, same channel, right here on KMAR. Trivia question brought to you by Fox's Pizza Den. 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Take a look at your weather forecast outside. Extreme heat warning in effect for today. 80 degrees currently. Mostly sunny in the forecast for today with a high 96. The heat index around 112 today. Good golly. Tonight, mostly clear with a low of 78. Heading into Thursday, mostly sunny with a 30% chance of afternoon showers and thunderstorms. 94 the high for Thursday. The heat index around 105. Thursday night, we'll see a low of 76 degrees with partly cloudy skies. Friday, mostly sunny throughout much of the day with a high 93. It is Cody Mack in the morning. Right here on The Bird. Thanks for hanging out with us here on a Wednesday morning.

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0: Steve Warner and Some Fools Never Learn, 8:31 in the morning time. We welcome you inside the Franklin State Bank Studios here on a Wednesday morning. Made it halfway through the work week, and it is time now to take a look at today's On This Day Celebrity Birthdays, brought to you by The Bird. Wednesday, July 22nd, 2026. Today is Mango Day. Also Hammock Day, celebrating the hammock's unique experience of relaxation suspended in midair. Always loved a hammock. Perfect for daydreaming and reading while listening to the rustling of leaves and feeling a cool breeze. The hammock was a indigenous invention brought to the wider world by Columbus's sailors, who adopted it for sleeping among vermin on ships. Today is also Spoonerism Day. It marks the birthday of Reverend William Archibald Spooner, born July 22, 1844, the Oxford Don, famous for accidentally transposing the initial sounds of words, saying go and shake a tower instead of go and take a shower, and belly jeans instead of jelly beans, that sort of deal. So use your favorite Spoonerisms today. If you're celebrating birthdays today, here are a few celebrities you're celebrating with. Prince George is 13 years old today. Selena Gomez, singer, actress, is 34. Rufus Wainwright, musician, is 53 years old today. Comedian David Spade turns 62. Actor John Leguizamo turns 62 as well. Keith Sweat, singer, is 65. William Dafoe, celebrating a birthday today. Actor is 71 years old today. 79 years old today is Eagles musician Don Henley. Actor Danny Glover is 80 years old today. Musician George Clinton is 85. And Alex Trebek, longtime Jeopardy host who passed away in 2020, celebrating a posthumous birthday today, 1940. Alex was born on this day. On this day in history, music history, let's go back in time. All the way back to the year 1933, aviator Wiley Post completed the first solo flight around the globe, taking 7 days, 18 hours, 45 minutes to do so. 1991, police arrested Jeffrey Dahmer after finding the dismembered remains of 11 victims in his Milwaukee apartment. 1994, in the criminal trial of O.J. Simpson, pled absolutely 100% not guilty of slaying his ex-wife Nicole, her friend Ronald Goldman. In 2003, in France, Paris, a fire broke out near the top of the Eiffel Tower. About 4,000 visitors were evacuated. No injuries were reported. And in 2004, the September 11th Commission issued a report saying that America's leaders failed to grasp the gravity of terrorist threats before the 9/11 attacks. On this day in music history, 1977, Stiff Records released My Aim Is True, the debut album from Elvis Costello in the UK. The musicians who were featured on the album were uncredited on the original release due to contract difficulties, although the backing band was made up of members of the band Clover. 1979, Little Richard, now known as the Reverend Richard Penniman, told his congregation about the evils of rock and roll music, declaring, quote, "If God can save an old man like me, he can save anybody," close quote. 2006, Johnny Cash was at number one on the album chart with American 5, 100 Highways, released after his death on July 4th. The vocal parts were recorded before his death, but the instruments were not recorded until 2005. 2023, the audiences of Taylor Swift concerts in Seattle on July 22nd and 23rd shook the ground so hard it registered as equivalent to a 2.3 magnitude earthquake. And in 2024, after 12 weeks at the top of the charts, Taylor Swift's Tortured Poets Department was kicked out of the number one spot by the newest Eminem album, his 11th album to reach number one, The Death of Slim Shady. There you have it. Today is On This Day Celebrity Birthdays. It is Cody Mack in the morning right here on The Bird. Thanks for hanging out with us. We'll be back with more classic hits on the way, plus your birthdays and anniversaries. Keep that dial set right here on The Bird.
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7: All right, here we go. It is time to run through your birthday list this morning, brought to you by 413 Nutrition. 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We say happy birthday today to Miss Carla Hendricks, celebrating a birthday today. Happy birthday today to Christian Case, celebrating a birthday today. Happy birthday to Melinda Smith, celebrating a birthday today. Got a couple anniversaries to get out to you. Happy anniversary to Chuck and Kay Waller, 46 years. Celebrating an anniversary today. Also, happy anniversary today to Scott and Holly Sarton, celebrating an anniversary today as well. And 26 years, there you go, right there. Happy anniversary to our good buddy Scott and Miss Holly, celebrating a birthday or anniversary. Their marriage is celebrating a birthday today. There you go. Happy anniversary. Happy birthday to everybody out there celebrating birthdays as well from us here at KBR at 413 Nutrition. 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There is your birthdays and anniversaries. Once again, from us, we say happy birthday and happy anniversary to everybody out there celebrating today. From us here at KBR.
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9: Serving part-time in the Army National Guard has led to a lot of firsts for me. 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That job and the home loan benefits I got from the Army National Guard helped me buy my first house. 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
3: I came crawling home last night, like many nights before. I finally made it to my feet as she opened up the door. And she said, "You're not gonna do this anymore." She said, "I'm gonna hire a wino to decorate our home.

those Friday paychecks, and I'll cash them all right here. 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She said, we'll rip out all the carpet and put sawdust on the floor.

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0: Yeah.
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0: Put a little bit right here.
1: Do it.
0: Yeah.
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Some say love, it is a river, and that it drowns the tender reed. And some say love, it's like a razor, and that it leaves your soul to bleed.

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1: I'm Don Molino on the voice of Louisiana Agriculture Radio Network. At the Board of Trade this hour, soybean futures sharply higher. New crop November 12.32 and three quarters, up 10. January 12.46 and a quarter, up 9.5. December cotton, 80.49, up 7. March, 81.84, up 10. September rise, 14.25, up 4. November, 14.66 and a half, up 7. September corn, 459 and a half, up 6 and 3.

0: quarters. December, 483 and a quarter, up 8. September wheat at Chicago, 699 and three quarters, up 21 and three quarters. July 27 wheat, 732 and three quarters, up 15 and one quarter. September sugar, unchanged, 36 even. August live cattle, 224.60, down 207. October, 220.60, down 265. August feeder cattle, 343.45, down 610. October, 333 even, down 657.
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0: House Republicans are trying to advance a budget framework and follow-on bill for the Iran war and U.S. farm aid, though they face long odds. The framework includes some $73 billion in war and intelligence funding, $10 billion to implement voter ID reforms, and $12 billion for agriculture. The White House had asked $20 billion for ag. House Budget Committee Chair Jody Arrington.
4: We're going to strengthen our food supply. We're not going to allow instability and a lack of resilience in the food supply. Food security is national security. We're not going to be begging China or anybody to feed our families.
0: A recent industry report projects major row crop losses up by $1 billion next year to $32 billion. But House budget hawks are looking for spending offsets needed to set the stage for a final party line reconciliation bill to avoid a Senate filibuster. Senate Majority Leader John Thune says lots of questions remain. I'm Don Molino on the Voice of Louisiana Agriculture Radio Network.

Hello, this is Pastor David Phillips at the River of Life Church right here in Winnsboro. 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
1: Howdy, neighbors. This is Pastor Garrison Griffith from First Baptist Wisner. I'm excited to invite you and your loved ones to join us in our journey as disciples of Jesus. 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
1: 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At the Board of Trade this hour, soybean futures sharply higher. New crop November 12.32 and three quarters, up 10. January 12.46 and a quarter, up 9.5. December cotton, 80.49, up 7. March, 81.84, up 10. September rice, 14.25, up 4. November, 14.66.5, up 7. September corn, 459.5, up 6.75. December, 483.25, up 8. September wheat at Chicago, 699.75, up 21.75. July 27 wheat, 732.75, up 15.25. September sugar, unchanged, 36 even. August live cattle, 224.60, down 207. October, 220.60, down 265. August feeder cattle, 343.45, down 610. October, 333 even, down 657.
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1: House Republicans are trying to advance a budget framework and follow-on bill for the Iran war and U.S. farm aid, though they face long odds. The framework includes some $73 billion in war and intelligence funding, $10 billion to implement voter ID reforms, and $12 billion for agriculture. The White House had asked $20 billion for ag. House Budget Committee Chair Jody Arrington.
5: We're going to strengthen our food supply. We're not going to allow instability and a lack of resilience in the food supply. Food security is national security. We're not going to be begging China or anybody to feed our families.
1: A recent industry report projects major row crop losses up by $1 billion next year to $32 billion. But House budget hawks are looking for spending offsets needed to set the stage for a final party line reconciliation bill to avoid a Senate filibuster. Senate Majority Leader John Thune says lots of questions remain. I'm Don Molino on the Voice of Louisiana Agriculture Radio Network.
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Marty Robbins and Singing the Blues. I'm Charlotte Burke, and this is Pure Country. We've got a great hour of music ahead. Kenny Rogers is on the way, Dan Seals, Roger Miller, little Johnny Duncan in there, the Oak Ridge Boys. Ooh, and this one, it's a good one, Mindy McCready. And you know what they say, a girl's got to do what she's got to do.

Hello, this is Pastor Craig Beeman inviting you to join us each Sunday at 11 a.m. for the broadcast of the Morning Worship Hour of the First Baptist Church right here in Winnsboro, where you matter to God and to us.

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0: Steve Wariner in Heart Trouble. I'm Charlotte Burke, and this is Pure Country. I've got an update on that grandpa who got tossed in the air by that bison in Yellowstone. Ooh, if you haven't seen it, you got to get online and look. Just look up bison attack Yellowstone, grandpa. Yep, it'll come right up. The video is terrifying and worth watching. A 65-year-old grandpa is recovering after a bison charged him and tossed him up into the air at Yellowstone. I don't mean he like tossed him up a little bit. He threw him up in the air as like you would throw up a bag of Cheetos or something. He didn't weigh a thing for that bison. Carl McDaniel says the animal seemed really calm until it suddenly picked him as its target. He suffered several broken bones, and he says the horns were not the worst part, actually. He said it was when he came back down because, again, he got a lot of air between Yellowstone ground and him. It was really, really something. I'm so glad that he's recovering. I hope he's going to be okay. And I got to wonder if they're going to start to maybe think about some different precautions in certain parts of Yellowstone, because that was scary. Stick around. We got another great one coming up next on Pure Country.
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0: Roger Miller, what a genius he is. Isn't that a weird, cool little song? That's England Swings. It's like part travel postcard, part nursery rhyme, and entirely Roger Miller. I love it. I'm Charlotte Burke. This is Pure Country. All right, so that song, Miller wrote it after he visited England, and he turned like those double-decker buses and the bobbies and the little rosy-cheeked kids into a top 10 pop hit back in 1965. I sort of feel like only Roger Miller could make like tourism information a swinging hit. Isn't that cool? Yep, that's Pure Country, and that's why you're here.
1: 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We have an extreme heat warning in effect. For this afternoon, we'll have sunshine with an isolated shower and thunderstorm, high 98, heated at 110. Mainly clear tonight, low 78. Sunny and hot Wednesday, high 98, heated at 110. 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

0: That's Johnny Duncan and Stranger on Pure Country. I'm Charlotte Burke. Oh, I got a story about artificial intelligence, AI. It is like a, it is kind of sci-fi warlike. OpenAI says that one of its systems hacked into another AI company during internal testing. It was never told to do that. It decided to hack this other company itself. The system reportedly used stolen credentials and found a previously unknown vulnerability to access the other AI, which is called Hugging Face servers. OpenAI says there was no malicious intent, but they did want to go public with it and say this is an unprecedented warning about how quickly AI cybersecurity abilities are advancing. I mean, I don't know if you're feeling a little nervous like I am about this. I mean, it's so quick, the way this technology is moving, and we do so much online. I guess we're just going to have to hang in there and not worry too much about the fact that, like, I don't know, everything I do, I pretty much do online at this point.
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1: It's an absolutely great day, Louisiana agriculture, forest, and aquaculture. A lot of things going on, so we have to brace for Tropical Storm Bertha, which is going to be, you know, in Louisiana today and for a good bit of tomorrow. I'm currently headed to Louis Armstrong Airport from here in Fort Lauderdale, Florida, where we've had a meeting of Ag America. A lot of things going on in Washington. The House approved a resolution to allow floor consideration to keep the government funded through the midterm elections. Very important now. We will see what's happening again with the funding for the U.S. Department of Agriculture. So we'll be watching to see how that moves forward because, again, the House is coming home tomorrow. The Senate will remain for 3 weeks. The House is expected to vote on the $95 billion reconciliation package today under a closed rule, and it would allow the Ag Committee to increase spending by $12 billion. Those dollars will go directly to our farmers. Here at our meeting of Ag America, one of the biggest discussions is overall input cost. And some of the farmers are telling me, says, you know, again, this is year four in a row. Again, year four in a row. Okay, let's take a look at what's happening across the world. And so first, let's take a look at what's going on in the oil patch. Oil has risen today. West Texas Intermediate is up $2.47 at $86.81. World crude is up $3.02, $94.03. Natural gas also rose 1.4%, $2.90. Bottom line, world crude, $94.03. Natural gas, $2.91. On the exchanges, the euro rose against the dollar 0.07% at 1.1410. The British pound sterling went down 0.1% at 1.3365. The Japanese yen rose, but only fractionally. It's settling at 0.0061 overnight. And the Chinese yuan, as usual, is trading flat at 0.1478. Now, as the markets closed yesterday, the Dow was up 385 at 52.224. The NASDAQ up 329 at 25.837. S&P is up 85 at 750920. Now, the markets will open in a little while, and that may change. That may change because, again, the price of oil was risen. But it's a mixed picture. Most of the pharmaceuticals are in the green, and also the oil companies. The oil companies have been on a steady rise, and, of course, the techs are in between. Now, let's take a look at the commodities. Cotton is up 1.27 at close, 79.46. Soybeans up 8.75. 12.31 and a half. Corn futures up 7 at 4.82 and a quarter. Rough rice down 0.05 at 14.16. Chicago soft red winter wheat went up 20 points at 6.98. Cattle futures down, but only slightly. Live cattle down 0.25 at 223.05. Feeder cattle down 1.383, 44.88. Price of sugar is unchanged at 3.26. One of the big points of our discussion yesterday with the Southern Ag Commissioners is looking again now at the pasture mealybug, and we're going to be working with our counterpart, Mr. Wilt Simpson, Commissioner Simpson here in Florida, as they are now facing the pasture mealybug in their sugar cane as well. And so a lot of discussions about that and, you know, really looking at whether or not the imidacloprids will be as effective as we hope they will be. Now, let's take a look what's happened on the calendar. And beginning, we have to look now into August. August the 1st, landowner outreach in New Orleans. August 3rd, Asian longhorn tick and Thalaria online. On the 8th, a 4-H Hall of Fame ceremony in Pollock. Big deal, September 3rd, put it down, 2026 with Sweet Potato Field Day. And that is going to probably be in Chase, Louisiana, but we will see. September 3rd, Louisiana Association Conservation District's mid-year meeting, Alexandria. September 10th, Dean Lee Research and Extension Center, Beef and Forage Field Day. And on the 17th, Northeast Beef and Forage Field Day in Mangum. Also on the 17th, NACD South Central Meeting in Natchitoches. And on the 26th, Louisiana Mayhaw Association Conference in Alexandria. On the 28th, Forest Landowner Tax and Legal Workshop in Shreveport. And on the 30th, Poultry Field Day in Homer. Also, at the top of the news will be the Louisiana Restaurant Association, their big annual convention there. And so it's going to be a showcase. That's going to be at the convention center in New Orleans. I will be there. Lieutenant Billy Nungesser, governor, will be there, all on going on Saturday. So a lot of things going on, a lot of fun. But again, you can purchase a ticket, you can go and you can see everything by all the vendors. That's right, all the vendors that are wanting to sell to the restaurants. And so there'll be a tremendous amount. We will have 24 booths there with all the certified Louisiana. Also on the top of the news, my good friend, Congressman Clay Higgins, the House of Representatives passed H.R. 2715. That's the Destruction of Hazardous Imports Act, authorized the FDA to destroy imported products that pass and pose significant health risks. So very, very, very important. Also, LSU Ag Center Master Gardener classes to begin across Louisiana. If you're interested in becoming a Master Gardener, and look, it's a very good program, you need to go to the LSU Ag Center website and sign up. I can tell you, I've been to some of those meetings, and they are very well attended, and a lot of good information, very good information. I myself have been through the Master Farmer program, and I am a certified Master Farmer, according to LSU. So, again, Don, what do we got to do as we continue to travel? And we had some magnificent shrimp last night here in Florida. And of course, they were Florida shrimp. But back home, always ask before you eat. Remember, we have to redevelop our love affair with Louisiana seafood. We have the finest seafood in the whole wide world. So remember, if it says crawfish or shrimp or catfish on the menu by state law, it must be domestic. So remember, keep the ball rolling. From crawfish to shrimp to crabs, charbroil, oysters, fried oysters, oh my goodness, raw oysters. And don't forget, you can get fresh alligator and fresh catfish. And of course, U.S. and Louisiana catfish, nothing is better and more healthy. Pair that up with some Louisiana sweet potatoes, local pecans, Louisiana strawberries, our beautiful citrus products, and right now, the finest watermelons in the whole wide world from our alluvial soils. And of course, now's the time to get ready for your fall garden. Don't forget, you can download the new LSU Ag Center Vegetable Planting Guide and get that, and of course, begin your work. Now, it is very hot. Yesterday, we had a heat index over 112. So please be careful. Do not get overheated. Drink plenty of fluids, water. Make sure you stay cool. And if you have to do something strenuous, wait till late in the afternoon or right around daylight before the sun comes out and gets hot. So please be careful. Extreme heat. And also, let's be careful as Tropical Storm Bertha comes onshore and passes across our state. Don't forget to check out the Market Bulletin. Been around since 1906, the greatest newspaper, ag newspaper, as we think, in the whole country. Now, it has the latest news. It also has classified ads to buy and sell ag equipment, services, animals, you name it, location, your farmers markets, and so much more. 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I will visit with you tomorrow from the capital city. 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
4: 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At the Board of Trade at midday, soybean futures sharply higher. New crop November, 12.38 and 3 quarters, up 15 and 3 quarters. January, 12.51 and 3 quarters, up 15. New crop December cotton, 81.06, up 64. March, 82.45, up 71. Rice futures sharply higher. September, 14.38 and a half, up 17 and 1 half. November, 14.69, up 9 and a half. September corn, 461 and a half, up 8 and 3 quarters. December, 485, up 9 and 3 quarters. September wheat at Chicago, 7 of 6, up 28. July 27 wheat, 738, up 20 and 1 half. September sugar unchanged, 36 even. November, 3480, down 120. August live cattle, 224.20, down 247. October, 220.05, down 317. August feeder cattle, 343.17, down 637.
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4: Mark Tall, the Louisiana Farm Bureau's rice marketing office in Crowley, says the markets at midday are holding firm.
7: As the market continues to find support from historically tight U.S. planted acreage and expectations for potentially smaller supplies. In the cash market, new crop bids will range anywhere from 1142 to 1175 per hundred for standard long grain rice, with mills actively posting bids as harvest activity expands. Field reports continue to show highly variable yields depending on location, but overall crop condition remain good. With scattered rainfall slowing us down here in the first half of July, the favorable weather over the past several days has allowed producers to make rapid progress. Milling results from the first lots analyzed have also been encouraging, pointing to good grain quality. We'll continue to monitor harvest progress, field yields, cash prices, and futures as additional acres are harvested.
4: I'm Don Molino, and the voice of Louisiana Agriculture Radio Network.
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0: Louisiana Radio Network, I'm Jeff Palermo. Good government group Leaders for a Better Louisiana say based on U.S. Census data, the state's population grew by 24,000 in 2024. It's the first time the state grew since 2017. CEO of Better Louisiana, Adam Knapp, says when you do a little more digging into the numbers, they're seeing a trend where people are moving to Louisiana from states where the cost of living is much higher.
1: People moving to Louisiana net more from California, New York, New Jersey. And those states, of course, are where we've seen a migration outbound because of cost.
0: Doug Thornton, who has overseen daily operations of the Superdome and the Smoothie King Center since 1997, is stepping down from his current job. Thornton has played a critical role in New Orleans, hosting big sporting events.
2: Work on 9 Super Bowls, 6 Final Fours, not just here, but around the country. 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
0: NOLA.com is reporting that the special prosecutor in the criminal case against Attorney General Liz Merle has filed court papers to dismiss the 16-count indictment against her. This comes after New Orleans officials, including Mayor Helena Moreno, sent a letter to Special Prosecutor Lori White asking her to drop the charges. Former LSU and NFL safety Ryan Clark was fired while live on ESPN Monday. Case Kieschnick has more from OutKick writer Dan Zakshevsky.
8: OutKick had reports from multiple sources on Monday morning that Clark would be included in a number of layoffs announced Tuesday. Though he didn't realize at the time, Zakshevsky sent ESPN an email for comment while Clark was on the air.
9: We had our reservations about contacting ESPN because the worry was that if we let them know that we knew, they could possibly try to undermine us.
8: ESPN abruptly informed Clark of his firing during a break in the show. Zakshevsky says he was let go after public contract disputes dating back to his last deal signed 2 years ago.
9: They begrudgingly signed him in 2024, but I believe that that was always going to be his last contract.
8: I'm Case Kieschnick.
0: LRN. Louisiana Radio Network Sports, I'm Jeff Palermo. Former LSU and NFL safety Ryan Clark is no longer employed by ESPN. He was one of several on-air employees laid off as part of another round of cuts for the sports network. Clark has worked as an NFL analyst for ESPN since 2015, and OutKick writer Dan Zakshevsky says the writing was on the wall for Clark's dismissal since signing a new contract with ESPN in 2024.
9: Ryan made it very public that their contract negotiations were not going well. He accused ESPN of not valuing him enough, of thinking he deserved more money. ESPN does not take kindly to that kind of thing.
0: A heavy hitter in the New Orleans sports scene is leaving his post. Doug Thornton, who has managed the Caesar Superdome since 1997, is leaving his job on September 4th. The Dome hosted its first Saints game in 1975, and to this day, it still hosts Super Bowls, major college football games, and other big events.
2: Being able to sort of reconfigure the architectural design inside the 2 million square feet, I think, has been what has allowed this building to succeed.
0: LRN.
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0: Southland Conference Football Media Days took place in Houston yesterday. Nichols went 4-4 in conference play in Tommy Rybacki's first season as the head coach, and he expects improvement in year two.
14: We want to see growth. We want to see Southland Conference Championships. We want to see push in the playoffs. We want to see a playoff run. We want to see an opportunity to play for a national championship long term. But when you shrink it down in the day-to-day things that we're talking about every day, it's how can we put together an outstanding fall camp? How can we have a great practice one?
0: Blaine McCorkle has won just one game since taking over as the Northwestern State head coach in 2024. He says year one, they cleared the rubble. Year two, they laid the foundation. And now year three is the time to start changing the scoreboard.
15: These guys are hungry and they're growing and they're maturing and they put themselves in a position and they're earning the right every day to start winning football games. And that's the bottom line. That's what we're here to do. And I think that's the next natural progression as we go. I can truly see this year us having 6, 8, maybe 9, 10 games that come right down to the fourth quarter, last play of the game.
0: LRN.
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6: George Jones, She Thinks I Still Care. I'm Charlotte Burke. I still care about this hour of music a lot. I've got some really good ones. Patti Loveless is coming up. Boy, can she sing. Shelley West is on the way. Got some Ronnie Millsap, a little Buck Owens. I love him. And right now, Hank Williams Jr. He's in a country state of mind.

Hello, this is Pastor David Phillips at the River of Life Church right here in Winnsboro. 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

0: Sunshine. What a lady. Daddy West and Country Sunshine. I'm Charlotte Burke, and this is Pure Country. Hey, Country Sunshine aside, that's on your radio, but for a lot of the country, Tropical Storm Bertha is anything but a sunny day. She's closing in on Louisiana. Landfall is expected tonight southeast of New Orleans. The beaches there are closed. Sandbags are being handed out from Florida all the way to Louisiana. Bertha's right now got 50-mile-per-hour winds and could bring up to 4 feet of storm surge. Heavy rain and flash flooding before weakening over Texas. Everybody, let's keep our fingers crossed and hope that things are okay. I mean, storm season officially kind of ramping up here in that part of the world. We are thinking of you guys, Florida all the way to Louisiana.
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0: Ronnie Millsap. He is singing the stuffing out of that one, right? Stranger in My House. I'm Charlotte Burke. You can send me a request. All you've got to do is send an email to charlotteonpurecountry@gmail.com. I'll find it. I'll play it. You'll be happy and the world will be a little bit better. Yeah, we catch Shelley West coming up next.
1: 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We have an extreme heat warning in effect. For this afternoon, we'll have sunshine with an isolated shower and thunderstorm, high 98, heat at its 110. Mainly clear tonight, low 78. Sunny and hot Wednesday, high 98, heat at its 110. 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

Howdy, neighbors. This is Pastor Garrison Griffith from First Baptist Wisner. 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

0: I'm Charlotte Burke, and this is Pure Country. You want to hear about some really cool women? They are definitely that kind of girl. They set world records at Wisconsin's Lumberjack World Championships. This is awesome. Carolina Urbanova of the Czech Republic broke 2 chopping records, while Meredith Ingbritsen raced across 8 floating logs and back in under 14 seconds. Whew, I can't even imagine. This is competitive lumberjacking, where even sharpening one saw can cost more than $400. Isn't that crazy? Man, I love those championships. If you ever get a chance to watch them, a lot of times they're on ESPN, and apparently the women really setting the bar this year.
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Harlan Husky, Gone on Pure Country. I'm Charlotte Burke. This hour, we've got Paul Overstreet on the way, a little Gatlin Brothers, Johnny Cash, some Tom T. Hall and Merle Haggard. Right now, Brooks and Dunn, Lost and Found.

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0: Johnny Cash and Train of Love. I'm Charlotte Burke. A Colorado neighborhood spent the night blaming a very rude driver. They were like, this is worse than having a train right outside the window. There was nonstop horn honking all night long, right? But by morning, they found out that that driver who was being such a jerk, it was actually a bear that had gotten trapped inside an SUV. Residents opened the door with a real long rope, and the bear was like, thank you, and ran off. They did, yes, indeed, damage the car and deployed the airbag because, you know, the bear wanted out. I got to tell you, except for the part about damaging the seat and deploying the airbag, the honk and the horn all night, I can't say I would have done anything different than the bear if I was trapped inside. That bear and I could probably hang out, because I would have done the same thing trapped in an SUV all night long.
1: 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We have an extreme heat warning in effect. For this afternoon, we'll have sunshine with an isolated shower and thunderstorm, high 98, heated, it's 110, mainly clear tonight, low 78, sunny and hot Wednesday, high 98, heated, it's 110. 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

How old do you think I am? He said. 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
1: Haggard, I think I'll just stay here and drink. I'm sure he's talking about hydration. There's nothing wrong with that. Hey, it's Charlotte Burke. That's going to wrap it up for our... Is today Wednesday? Oh my gosh, it's Wednesday. It's going to wrap it up. We got over the hump, you guys. I'll see you right back here tomorrow. I did save a really cool story for this little break. Are you ready? In Brooklyn, New York, they've debuted the world's longest foosball table. Whew, I would love to be there. I played a lot of foosball with my brothers and sisters as a kid. The table is 525 feet long, more than a city block long. Dozens of people helped test it during a World Cup celebration, and Guinness has now confirmed the record. The giant table is going to be divided into normal-sized games and donated to recreation centers nationwide. I think that's really cool. What a neat thing for that community to do. What a cool thing that they are going to use those tables for recreation centers and communities all over the country. And also, just how cool is foosball? I mean, some things are a classic, right? Yeah. Stick around. You know who's next? Eddie Rabbit. You're not going to want to miss him.
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1: I'm Don Molino, the voice of Louisiana Agriculture Radio Network. The Bureau of Land Management is proposing updates to grazing regulations. American Farm Bureau Executive Vice President Joby Young says grazing on public lands is critical to rebuilding America's herds.
2: America's public lands are some of our nation's greatest treasures. They provide space to enjoy the outdoors while they also support family ranches that produce the high-quality American beef and lamb found on dinner tables across our country. With America's cattle herd at its smallest size in 75 years, reliable access to grazing resources is critical to rebuilding the herd. That's why Farm Bureau supports the Bureau of Land Management's proposed updates to grazing regulations. This proposal modernizes decades-old rules, it gives ranchers more flexibility to respond to changing conditions, and it recognizes that healthy landscapes depend on many factors. Practical, science-based grazing policies will help keep family ranches strong while also ensuring our public lands remain healthy for generations to come.
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Martha had a big surprise at her front door this morning. Hey, it's Michael John, and a happy Wednesday to you. How did that happen, and what was the big surprise? I've got it for you next.

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2: Hey, it's Michael John, and Martha had a big surprise this morning at our front door. It was a 50-pound gummy bear. Yes, you heard me right, a massive 50-pound gummy bear. She goes, I don't remember ordering this. Is this a punk, a prank? And then she looked, and she did put in a cart, order it. She claimed she might have been sleep shopping, or while she was scrolling, she just accidentally pushed the button, but it showed up, a massive 50-pound gummy bear. She's like, what am I going to do with this? 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
1: Hey, it's Michael John. Stella just checked in. She goes, I must have been asleep when I bought it, but online, a sourdough starter kit. I was scrolling around, and then I just dozed off. I must have just hit the button. I don't remember ordering the sourdough starter kit, but I got it now, so I guess I'm going to try to make some sourdough bread. How about you? Have you ever had I fell asleep and accidentally pushed a button, ordered something online? Or maybe it was a drunk online purchase, but surprise, it's at the door. What did you get?
2: 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We have an extreme heat warning in effect. For this afternoon, we'll have sunshine with an isolated shower and thunderstorm, high 98, heated, it's 110. Mainly clear tonight, low 78. Sunny and hot Wednesday, high 98, heated, it's 110. 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

0: Dan Seals there. Everything that glitters is not gold. Hey, it's Michael John, and Troy just checked in. He said, yes, I got a surprise at my front door. It was a drunk online purchase. I remember I was just having a bad day and had a couple drinks, and I wound up buying a tiny violin to play my own bad luck. You know, like someone's telling you a bad story. They're like, oh, you're just whining like a little violin. Let's hear your story. Well, he saw that and he felt he needed it. It was a tough day. Buddy, there's always tomorrow. Come on, shake it off. See if you can return it. If not, learn how to play that violin. But for good luck, come on, Troy, you got this.
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1: Neil Malonzo here on the Voice of Louisiana Agriculture Radio Network. Higher trading across the board for the grains at the close Wednesday. September soybeans up 15 and a quarter cents at 12.26 a bushel. November beans up 16 and a quarter cents at 12.39. The corn market closed higher. September corn up 9 and a quarter cents at 4.62 a bushel. December corn up 9 and a half cents at 4.84 and three quarters. March corn up 9 and a quarter cents at $5 and a quarter. The wheat market closed higher. September wheat up 27 and three quarter cents to 705 and three quarters a bushel. The rough rice market higher. September rice up 9.5 cents at 1430 and a half a hundredweight. November rice up 11 cents to 1470 and a half. The cotton market also higher on Wednesday. December cotton up 69 points at 81.11 per pound. March cotton closing 71 points higher to 82.45. The sugar market sharply lower though. September sugar down 120 points to 34.80 a pound. Some farm news coming up right after this.
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1: Well, as you heard before the break, commodity prices are on the rise, but so too are diesel and fertilizer. Mike Zuzolo, president of Global Commodity Analytics, says the importance of monitoring biodiesel demand and policy changes in the U.S. is that it predicts soybean prices.
4: Watch the policy and watch the biodiesel demand domestically, because that's going to play a greater role in terms of whether we can sustain these prices in soybeans or not. But it's also watch these two major straits, the Strait of Hormuz, the Kerch Strait, the most intensive areas, arguably, for commodities. Russia is the number one exporter of wheat and number two exporter of diesel.
1: Zuzolo recommends locking in some prices now.
4: I just got done locking in diesel for fall needs with clients and subscribers last week. Why? In part because of that, but in part because where does this end with Iran? I'd rather be covered on the downside than have to worry about how high is, especially if I'm fighting more fertilizer prices.
1: I'm Neil Malonzo on the Voice of Louisiana Agriculture Radio Network.
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Hey, it's Michael John. We're talking about drunk online purchases, or you're falling asleep, you accidentally push the button and it just shows up at your front door. How about something bright, neon? Why did I get it? Yeah, that's what happened to Catherine. What did she get? Bright neon. That's next. Don't run.

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0: Catherine just checked in. She loves the Bellamy Brothers, and she's laughing because she did do a drunk online purchase late at night, and it showed up, and it was bright, and it was neon, and it was one of those open signs. She's like, why did I order that? What am I going to do with that? There wasn't a return process, so she goes, I'll just put it on my guest bathroom. So when friends come over, they know the bathroom's open. Way. There you go, using it to your advantage. And I bet that will make your guests just laugh and chuckle and be an icebreaker for conversations like, wow, never seen a neon bright open sign in someone's house for the guest bathroom. I like it, Catherine. You have a unique bathroom now.
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0: John Conley in my eyes. That's for Brian, who's laughing at work hearing about people with their drunk online purchases, because now he knows he's not alone. He actually was looking for squeaky toys for his golden retriever and wound up buying a life-size squeaky toy that is bigger than his golden retriever. Yep, he was having a couple adult beverages and got online and said, oh, buddy here needs a new squeaky toy. He got him a life-size giant one. He's like, it's bigger than my dog.
1: 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We have an extreme heat warning in effect. For this afternoon, we'll have sunshine with an isolated shower thunderstorm, high 98, heated at 110. Mainly clear tonight, low 78. Sunny and hot Wednesday, high 98, heated at 110. 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

0: 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That is for Lauren, who says, me and my boyfriend, we live in a condo that has a long hallway, a really long one. 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

I sit high, getting ideas. 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

So many fans and visitors were in the U.S. for the first time watching the World Cup soccer. That's all over. What did they think of our great country, USA? Going to get into that next.

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0: Hey, it's Michael John. So World Cup is over and a lot of first-time visitors to the U.S. had an opinion about our great country, USA. 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If you want to love the U.S., drive through it. That's a great quote.
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0: Hey, it's Michael Johnson. Really interesting observation for visitors for the first time to the States coming for the World Cup game. One of the fans said, I was kind of shocked to see school buses. They're real. I thought it was just basically a movie TV type thing. But no, those big yellow school buses, they're real in the United States. Interesting. There you go. I guess they don't have them all over the world.
1: 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As we head into the evening, an extreme heat warning expires at 9 o'clock tonight. With a partly cloudy overnight sky, lows fall to 79. Sunny hot weather for Wednesday, tomorrow's high 97. Heat index readings to 110. 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

Howdy, neighbors. 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

0: You and I, that is Eddie Rabbit with Crystal Gale. Hey, it's Michael John. Some observations from World Cup fans that were in the States for the first time is they thought everything was really big. And they're like, come on, what's really big? Then they ordered a medium soda, and they're like, oh, that's just a medium? Oh, things are bigger here. Caught them off guard, yeah. We go small, medium, large, and yes, even extra large. So we do things big in the States.
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it's Michael John. You know I love coffee. How about you? I drink at least 3 cups a day, sometimes 4. But is that too much? What do the experts think? I got that for you next.

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0: All right, Michael John here, and you know I love coffee. Cold brew, just regular hot. I like it black, and I breakfast, lunch, dinner. Yeah, I love coffee all day long. How about you? And now the American Medical Association has linked the consumption of coffee and caffeine with cardiovascular disease. And they estimate that 400 milligrams, or around 5 8-ounce cups of caffeinated Joe a day, is safe for your heart. Anything past that, they say, increase the risk of heart-related issues. So about 5 8-ounce cups of coffee a day is safe, according to American Medical Association. How many cups of coffee do you drink a day?
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1: Breaker 19, this here's a rubber duck. You got a copy on me, Big Ben, come on. Yeah, 10-4, Big Ben, for sure, for sure. By golly, it's clean, clear to Flagtown, come on. Yeah, it's a big 10-4 there, Big Ben. Yeah, we definitely got the front door, good buddy. Mercy sakes alive, looks like we got us a convoy.
2: It was the dark of the moon on the 6th of June in a Kenworth pulling logs. Cab over Pete with a reefer on and a Jimmy hauling hogs. We is heading for Bear on I-10 about a mile out of Shaky Town. I says, Pigpen, this here's a rubber duck, and I'm about to put the hammer down.

0: this here's a duck, and you want to back off them hogs? 10-4, about 5 miles or so. 10, roger, them hogs is getting intense up here.
1: By the time we got into Tulsa Town, we had 85 trucks in all. But they's a roadblock up on the Cloverleaf, and them bears is wall to wall. Yeah, them Smokies as thick as bugs on a bumper. They even had a bear in the air. I says, calling all trucks, this here is the duck. We about to go

0: that pig pen? Negatory, pig pen. You're still too close. Yeah, them hogs are starting to close up my sinuses. Mercy sakes, you better back off another 10.
1: Well, we rolled up Interstate 44 like a rocket sled on rails. We tore up all of our swindle sheets and left them setting on the scales. By the time we hit that shy town, them bears was getting smart. They'd brought up some reinforcements from the Illinois National Guard. There's armored cars and tanks and jeeps and rigs of every size. Yeah, them chicken coops was full of bears and choppers filled the skies. Well, we shot the line, we went for broke with 1,000 screaming trucks and 11 long-haired friends of Jesus in a chartreuse microbus.
0: There, rubber duck to a sodbuster. Come on there, you 10-4 sodbuster. Listen, you want to put that microbus in behind that suicide jockey? Yeah, he's hauling dynamite and he needs all the help he can get.
1: Well, we laid a strip for the Jersey Shore and prepared to cross the line. I could see the bridge was lined with bears, but it didn't have a doggone dime. I says, Pigpen, this here's a rubber duck. We just ain't going to pay no toll. So we crashed the gate doing 98. I says, let them truckers.

0: Crazy Arms, that's Ray Price. That is for Robbie, who says he notices some of his friends don't know how to use a cooler. He says if you keep that cooler in the garage all the time, there's heat in it. You should actually try to put the cooler in the fridge or freezer if there's room, or pack some ice in it to get it cool, then dump it out and then get everything back in there with some new ice. But if you just take it hot out of the garage, it's going to start melting the ice immediately once you put it in there. He also suggests to freeze any water bottles the night before so things stay colder longer. Yeah, some good tips there. Pre-chill in the cooler and keep those water bottles frozen overnight so they stay cooler and colder throughout the day longer. Robbie, thanks for checking in, buddy.
1: 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As we head into the evening, an extreme heat warning expires at 9 o'clock tonight. With a partly cloudy overnight sky, lows fall to 79. Sunny hot weather for Wednesday, tomorrow's high 97. Heat index readings to 110. 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

0: Sweet dreams of you. That is Patsy Cline for Heather, who says, oh, I heard Robbie talking about cooler tips. Here's another one. Use multiple coolers. 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So separate them. Use multiple coolers. Heather, I like it. Thank you.
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Hey, it's Michael John. 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Brad said he had a good one show up at his door. What was it? 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

0: George Strait, Oceanfront Property. Hey, it's Michael John, and I was talking about how sometimes late at night we're scrolling and we fall asleep and we accidentally purchase something. Don't even know about it till it shows up on your door. Or you do a drunk online purchase and surprise, there it is the next day or a couple days later. Brad said he did it, but he got a good surprise. When he was drunk, he bought a hammock. And when it showed up, he was pleasantly surprised. It's got in the backyard between his two favorite trees and he just loves swinging in his hammock. So that was a good drunken purchase. Have you done that? Not a bad surprise, but a good surprise.
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0: Atlanta, sweet country music. That is for Betty, who says, I had a fun, drunken purchase online. Was surprised when they showed up. They were nail decals with the faces of the Golden Girls on them. And I said, oh, where'd they come from? I must have ordered it. Don't remember I did. But then again, I had some adult beverages the other night. Yes, that wine was good. And now I have nail decals with the faces of the Golden Girls on them. Let's put them on. They're beautiful.
1: In the KMAR Weather Center, here's your Wednesday evening forecast. For this Wednesday evening, mostly clear skies and a low around 78. Northeast wind as high as 20 miles per hour. For Thursday, chance of showers and thunderstorms, mainly in the afternoon. Mostly sunny skies throughout with a high near 94. Heat index values as high as 105. Northeast wind as high as 20 miles per hour. That's a look at your KMAR weather.
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1: You know, sometimes in your life, you may find it hurts to be in love. Especially when you and the one you love already belong to somebody else. You're tied to her, and I'm tied to him. And we don't want to hurt either one of them. That's how it is.

0: Patrick is laughing, listening to everybody who had their drunken online purchase. Some bad surprises when it showed up at the door, some good. He loves Shark Week, which is coming up, and he said last year bought a pair of shark socks. Socks that make it look like a shark is eating my leg, complete with fins and little teeth. And I guess I was watching Shark Week last year. Yeah, watching the episodes till I fell asleep. And yes, there was some beer involved, and I bought myself a pair of shark socks. And I got them to wear while I'm watching Shark Week this week. It wasn't a bad purchase. I was happily surprised when they arrived.
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